0: RCJ.
1: The time has come to make hay while the sun shines. The time has come to blur the property lines. We've had it short, we've had it trim, we've seen it cut to the quick. But now there'll be some changes made. We're gonna see a brand new

was clean, it was clipped, it was green. I had an automatically timed, electronically controlled underground sprinkler system, sensitized to the weather and guaranteed to kick in extra heavy during periods of drought. And a